space, space, paper, treat us and wreck the earth. Don't be afraid, don't be afraid, salvation's saying, the word is praying.

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1: 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Cause having any of your shit, my God. Today, we want to talk about when you just up there, have the listen, man. You trying to enjoy your past. This summer, we was dumb shit talking about. Oh, boom.